0: for an open flame. Unless it's 2 a.m, you're in the woods and that is not good. Audi. Good different.
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3: It's 10 o'clock. Good morning. I'm Toby Goff. Hundreds of protesters have gathered outside Sydney's Town Hall as the Prime Minister and Premier attend the state's annual Labor conference. Demonstrators say they're calling on the federal government to end its exchange of arms with Israel and that police drop all charges arising from protests earlier this year. Palestine Action Group's Damien Ridgewell argues it's about justice.
4: So we're going to be gathering to hold them accountable for this undermining of democratic rights and complicity with the genocide.
3: Residents along the state's coast are being told to avoid touching sick or dead wildlife as authorities await test results on a dead migratory seabird. The CSIRO is working to determine if a giant petrel found at Hawk's Nest was carrying the H5N1 bird flu virus after it returned a preliminary positive result. Infectious disease expert Dr. Nick Coatsworth has told Today a potential outbreak cannot be underestimated.
5: We've already lost tens of thousands of seals down on herd Island last year. And so whilst it's really not much of a threat to you and me, it's a significant environmental and ecological threat, and it just proves how quickly these viruses can spread.
3: The body of Iran's late supreme leader has gone on display in Tehran ahead of a six-day funeral procession. Ayatollah Ali Khamenei was killed during a US strike on his compound in the nation's capital. Iranian officials say his son and newly crowned leader Mojaba won't be attending. Thousands of young first home buyers are reportedly finding themselves trapped as Australia's property market takes a downturn. Experts argue those who bought under the federal government's low deposit schemes are now facing mortgage debts far greater than their actual home values. An advocacy group is calling for the Newcastle-Sydney high-speed rail project to stop in Parramatta. The Western Sydney Leadership Dialogue has proposed the redesign, which they claim will save taxpayers around $15 billion. Chairman Christopher Brown says Western Sydney should not be an afterthought.
6: The train has to go directly from Newcastle to Parramatta. You can then put the city-bound passengers on the new West Metro and keep going down to the airport and on to Canberra eventually.
3: Also making news, train building is returning to the Hunter region with a $12 billion state government investment into a local manufacturing plant. And A-list celebrities and sports stars have been seen gathering in Midtown New York, with pop star Taylor Swift and fiancé Travis Kelce reportedly getting married today. Fans are lining up along Manhattan's Madison Square Garden as a line of black SUVs drops off guests in formal wear. Turning to finance, one Australian dollar is currently buying 69.37 US cents.
1: If it's happening in Sydney, you'll hear about it on 2UE. 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
3: The Socceroos have been eliminated from the FIFA World Cup after losing their knockout clash with Egypt 4-2 on penalties. The score stayed steady at 1-1 after extra time. In a shock change, coach Tony Popovich subs star goalkeeper Patrick Beach for veteran Matt Ryan ahead of the shootout, a move Popper says wasn't a spur-of-the-moment decision.
7: I think that was always an option for us with his experience. Then you've got to see how the game plays out, and sometimes in extra time players go down and you need to make the changes and you don't have a sub available. But we still had one available with a couple of minutes to go, and we put Matty on.
3: That audio thanks to the SBS. This morning's clash between Argentina and Cabo Verde has gone into extra time after finishing stoppage time at a 1-1 draw, and the Rabbitohs have fallen to the Panthers 36-14 in round 18 of the NRL. It's 4 past 10. That's the latest news and sport.
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3: Sunny skies above Sydney with westerly winds up to 20 kilometres an hour, heading for a top of 19 degrees in the city, the same in our west. Looking ahead, showers forecast tomorrow with a high of 17. Showers again on Monday and Tuesday, tops of 18 degrees. Right now in the city is 14 degrees. It's 13 in Bankstown, Campbelltown and Gosford. It's 12 degrees in Lucas Heights, 11 in Penrith, and it's 12 degrees in Terry Hills.
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0: It's 2UE, Pointer Sisters. Put a bit of a pep in your step for a Saturday morning. I'm so excited. CCR in there too. And KC and the Sunshine Band all sounding great in crystal clear stereo through your smart speaker. 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
1: Hi there, Dylan Leach with a sports flash. The Socceroos FIFA World Cup campaign is over after a heartbreaking 4-2 penalty shootout loss to Egypt. Harry Souttar fired over the bar while 18-year-old Lucas Herrington hit the post, but Jackson Irvine says the squad is already rallying around the pair.
2: We're a unit. We do everything together. We win together. We lose together. Everything. So, yeah, the boys, they've been immense, the two of them, throughout this tournament. And as I say, to step up and take a penalty is not easy. So, yeah, they have all the boys' support.
1: In Friday night NRL, Penrith snapped a two-game losing streak with a convincing 36-14 win over Souths. While in the AFL, the Swans got back on the winners' list with a 35-point win over the Bulldogs, and the Crows got the job done against West Coast by 25 points in Perth. Over at Wimbledon, there are no Australian women left in the singles draw after Naomi Osaka beat Daria Katsikina 6-1, 6-3 to move into the fourth round. And on the men's side, there were wins to Jannik Sinner and Novak Djokovic. 8th seed Daniil Medvedev was beaten. And tonight, Aussie Alex de Minaur plays his third round match.

If I could just hold you.

0: Something about that song always gets me in a good mood. Maybe it's the whistling. I don't know. The late, great Otis Redding, Dock of the Bay. How good. Toto's Hold the Line in there too. We're almost at 11 o'clock. Let's get you the latest news, sport, weather from around the world and in our backyard. Check the roads as well. Then let's hit the dance floor, shall we? Patrick Hernandez. And a whole bunch of great classic hits for your weekend on the way.
1: Saturday, December 5, for one night only at the Gabba, it's Jose Carreras and friends. And the world will be back. Jose Carreras is joined by an incredible lineup of international stars. 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
9: It's 11 o'clock. Good morning. I'm Toby Goff. A protest under Palestine Action Group has closed off several main arteries in Sydney's CBD. Demonstrators have gathered outside Town Hall as the New South Wales Labor Party hosts its annual conference inside. Both the Prime Minister and Premier are attending, with a large police presence still in place. Palestine Action Group coordinator Yasmin Johnson says they're calling for an end with Australia's arms trade with Israel.
10: They've continued, we know, to manufacture explosives in this state, which are being sent to Israel to be used against Palestinians. So we're here to say the Labor Party should stop being complicit in genocide.
9: A Sydney construction boss has been refused bail after being charged with laundering more than $2 million. The 45-year-old man was arrested yesterday following a federal police investigation into an organised crime syndicate. Detectives will allege he used his building company to filter illicit money. A senior One Nation staffer claims the latest figures on mortgage stress are proof the federal government's tax reforms aren't working. Housing data shows thousands of buyers who use the federal government's 5% home deposit scheme are now falling into negative equity in the wake of changes to negative gearing in the CGT. One Nation's Chief of Staff James Ashby has told Luke Grant Labor's policies are stabbing homeowners in the back.
11: If you're going to get rid of negative gearing and you're going to get rid of all of these tax incentives for ordinary everyday households to invest in the housing market so that you do have rental properties, you will destroy the place, and that's what's happened.
9: Authorities are urging consumers not to panic buy chicken or eggs after bird flu was detected in a wild seabird on the state's mid-north coast. The virus has not spread to commercial poultry flocks, though more than 500 personnel are now monitoring high-risk areas. Experts warn a wider outbreak of the H5N1 strain could become an environmental disaster. The Hunter region is set to become one of Australia's largest rail hubs again, following a $12 billion state government investment. Plans have been made for a new state-owned manufacturing facility, providing a 15-year pipeline for passenger trains. Transport Minister John Graham says local production is the most efficient way to expand the state's rail network.
12: The former government's plan was to buy these trains from anywhere but New South Wales, and we paid the price for that. Often the end cost was much higher than had ever been predicted. Now we're taking control.
9: And a representative for Taylor Swift has confirmed the pop star and NFL champion Travis Kelce have officially married in New York. Turning to finance now, and one Australian dollar is buying 69.37 US cents.
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9: Socceroos fans are coming to terms with heartbreak after Australia was eliminated from the FIFA World Cup. The men in green and gold lost out on penalties to Egypt in their round of 32 clash, with the score drawn 1-1 after extra time. Socceroos captain Harry Soutar and Luke Hetherington missed penalties, with Egypt perfect from the spot. Centre-back Hassam Abdelmaguid taking his country's winning goal.
13: To send Egypt through, and he does. Heartbreak for Australia. Jubilation for those in red.
9: That call on SBS. Meanwhile, reigning champions Argentina are through to the round of 16 after beating Cabo Verde 3-2 in extra time. And the Rabbitohs have failed to make it three wins in a row after falling to the Panthers 36-14 to kick off round 18 of the NRL. News and sport.
1: 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Sydney traffic.
14: Starting off at Rouse Hill, a car has broken down. Northbound Windsor Road approaching Schofields Road, seeing very heavy traffic in the area. On the northern beaches at Balgowla, cars broken down there. Westbound Sydney Road approaching Woodland Street, it's in lane 2. Cabramatta, a crash. Cumberland Highway at the intersection of Cabramatta Road. And Liverpool, we've got another accident. This one's southbound, Hume Highway approaching Memorial Avenue. 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I'm Pete Davidson. That's the latest traffic on Classic Hits 2UE.
1: 2UE Sydney weather.
9: Sunny skies above Sydney with westerly winds up to 20 kilometres an hour, heading for a top of 19 degrees in the city, the same in our west. Looking ahead, showers forecast tomorrow with a high of 17. Showers again on Monday and Tuesday, tops of 18 degrees. Right now in the city is 14 degrees. It's 13 in Bankstown, Campbelltown and Gosford. It's 12 degrees in Lucas Heights, 11 in Penrith, and it's 12 degrees in Terry Hills.
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You know what? If it is your birthday today, I'd like to say I handpicked that just for you, the Beatles, and more great classic hits from the 60s, 70s and 80s. Corey Hart, Sticks on the way. Perfect weekend soundtrack right here. Keep it on. It's Hart.

0: Sticks, babe. That is the sound of the 70s, isn't it? And, you know, every weekend we like to wrap up Sunday night with nothing but songs from that decade. Not just any songs too, the forgotten gems, the songs you haven't heard in years from the 70s and all the big hits as well, from rock and roll of AC/DC to the pop of ABBA. A Sunday night 70s returns to wrap up your weekend tomorrow night from 6 right here.
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6: Hi there, Dylan Leach with a sports flash. The Socceroos World Cup campaign is over after a heartbreaking 4-2 penalty shootout loss to Egypt this morning. Coach Tony Popovich has defended his decision to bring on Matt Ryan for Patrick Beach in the 119th minute for the purposes of the shootout.
7: Sometimes in extra time, players go down and you need to make the changes and you don't have a sub available. But we still had one available with a couple of minutes to go and we put Matty on.
6: Meanwhile, debutante nation Cabo Verde came oh so close to a huge World Cup boil over this morning against reigning champions Argentina as the Argentinians scraped through 3-2 thanks to an own goal in the 111th minute of extra time. Last night in the NRL, Penrith got back on the winners list with a 36-14 win over Souths, whilst in the AFL, the Swans defeated the Bulldogs by 35 points and the Crows beat the Eagles 99-74. And there are no more Aussies left in the women's singles at Wimbledon after Daria Katsikina was beaten in straight sets.

0: remember that Santana from his peak years, I reckon 1977 and Black Magic Woman. Saturday morning coming to a close. We're straight into Saturday afternoon next and more great classic hits from the 60s, 70s and 80s. Dolly makes an appearance inside the next 15 minutes. Boney M. And more great classic hits for your weekend. Did you
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8: It's midday. Good afternoon. I'm Sarah Wiedersheim. Socceroos fans around the country are grappling with heartbreak after Australia was eliminated from the FIFA World Cup. Julian Marcus reports.
9: The iconic penalty shootout triumphs of the 2005 and 2022 qualifying campaigns couldn't be replicated this morning as the Socceroos suffered a penalty shootout heartbreak against Egypt in Dallas. Socceroo Jackson Irvine told SBS after the game that it's just the beginning for this young group.
10: They've got a big future. We have a big Asian Cup coming up in 6 months' time, and you know, we'll pick ourselves up and you know, try and get back to being competitive on the highest level, which is where we want to be.
9: The Socceroos Asian Cup campaign kicks off on January 9th next year. Julian Marcus, Melbourne.
8: Thousands of young first home buyers are reportedly finding themselves in mortgage stress as Australia's property market takes a downturn. Experts argue those who bought under the federal government's low deposit schemes are now facing mortgage debts far greater than their actual home values. New South Wales is bracing for lab results to confirm if a deadly strain of bird flu has officially breached the state's borders. Donna Siramana reports.
11: Authorities are on high alert after a dead giant petrel found at Hawk's Nest on the mid-north coast returned a preliminary positive result for the H5 virus. The CSIRO is now fast-tracking tests to determine if the migratory seabird was carrying the deadly H5N1 strain, which has already destroyed global wildlife. More than 500 field officers have been deployed to search for other sick birds in the area. The Agriculture Minister maintains we are prepared, reassuring the public that the virus has not entered commercial poultry flocks. Donna Sirimana, Sydney.
8: Federal police have dismantled a major money laundering operation in Sydney's north. Investigators identified a suspect after cracking encrypted devices belonging to a syndicate responsible for laundering $150 million. The 45-year-old has been refused bail, accused of filtering $2.4 million of illicit funds through his building company. A statue of AFL champion Nicky Winmar will be torn down at Perth's Optus Stadium after he was found guilty of domestic violence offences. Winmar's career was highlighted by his stand against racial abuse during a game against Collingwood, which earned him the bronze statue. Also making news, a man in Melbourne has been charged after allegedly harassing and bombarding Kylie Minogue's family with texts and phone calls. And pop star Taylor Swift and NFL champion Travis Kelce have officially tied the knot after getting married in New York today. In finance, one Australian dollar is buying around 69.38 US cents.
12: You mean this one? Okay, I've got it.
13: Side hustle taking over your house.
12: We're reclaiming the garage.
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8: As heard in the news, the Socceroos World Cup campaign has come to an end after being eliminated by Egypt on penalties. Meanwhile, the series reigning champions Argentina have advanced to the round of 16 after beating Cabo Verde in 3-2 in extra time. It was Christian Romero who forced an own goal from the Blues Sharks to grant the Argentines the win.
14: It's a good one!
8: Live in Kansas, Colombia leads Ghana 1-0 in the first half. The Boomers have thrashed Guam 124-52 in the Basketball World Cup Asian qualifiers, and Alex de Minaur is now the last Australian standing in the singles at Wimbledon. That's the latest news and sport.
1: Classic Hits 2UE, Sydney traffic.
15: At Preston's eastbound Camden Valley Way at Ash Road, we've got a breakdown. Padstow, Davies Road, a smash. It's just past Clancy Street. A couple of northbound lanes are closed. The M1 northbound, Maroonga to the Hawkesbury River Bridge is a 13-minute run. It's all clear. At Clarendon, the Medieval Fair is on today at Hawkesbury Showground. Expect to be jousting through the traffic on Richmond Road, Windsor Road and Hawkesbury Valley Way. Snow time at Hunter Valley Gardens is so much fun. Build a snowman, ride the giant ice toboggan and more. On now till July 26. 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I'm Pete Davidson. That's the latest traffic on Classic Hits 2UE.
1: 2UE Sydney weather.
8: A sunny afternoon in Sydney this afternoon with light winds. Cloudy tomorrow with a high chance of showers in the afternoon and evening. A top of 17 degrees after an overnight low of 11. Looking further ahead, showers Monday, a high of 18 degrees. A shower or two Tuesday, a top of 18 degrees. Thursday, a shower or two, a high of 17 degrees. And showers on Friday, a top of 18 degrees.

Classic hits to you. G'day, it's Trevor Sinclair back and into action for the 4th of July. Great to have you with us for our Saturday afternoon get-together. I've got a real blast from the past. I want to play it from UK Squeeze on the way. We'll take to the dance floor with Stephanie Mills and, gee, seems like a distant memory. Summer days, summer nights, remember those? This is the Beach Boys from that album, California Girls.

0: said his classic hit to you. He's Stephanie Mills. Never knew love like this before. You know, it's Trevor Sinclair back into action after a couple of months travelling the world and dealing with that heat wave in London last week. I mean, I grew up in Australia. I know what heat's like. But for some reason, 34 degrees in London felt like 44 degrees. It was just astounding. Here, we can step into winter. Step inside the awe-inspiring 360-degree cinematic dome sphere at Parramatta Square. They've got all sorts of stuff. Pink Floyd, Dark Side of the Moon, Star Dreaming, The Great Solar System Adventure. Search online for the Midwinter Festival. The 360-degree dome cinema is happening. You can book your tickets for Parramatta Square. As the classic hits continue with a sheer classic from Don McLean on the way next to you.
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6: Hi there, I'm Dylan Leach with a Sports Flash. Fans, coaches and pundits are rallying around 18-year-old Socceroo Lucas Herrington after his missed penalty in Australia's 2-4 shootout loss to Egypt, with football icon Zlatan Ibrahimovic offering his support on Fox Sports America.
7: You're 18 years old, you're young. This is just the beginning of your career. 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
6: Elsewhere at the World Cup, Argentina survived a scare to beat Cabo Verde 3-2 in extra time, while Colombia is currently taking on Ghana in the final day of the round of 32. To rugby league, the NRL judiciary has handed down charges from Penrith's 34-14 win over Souths, with Cody Walker facing a one-match ban and Jack Cogger looking at 2-3 games. Round 18 continues today with the Dragons hosting West Tigers at Cogra and the Broncos take on the Sharks. And this Arvo's AFL matches are just about to get underway, with the Hawks facing Melbourne in Launceston and GWS hosting Ladder Leaders Frio in Canberra.

Train for the coast, the day the music died, and they were singing

Classic hits to you. You make your dreams come true. Tall Oats with Trevor Sinclair coming up on 1 o'clock. Thanks for joining me this afternoon in the AFL. First bounce at 1:15 this afternoon for that Hawthorn and Melbourne match. We'll update the latest to you in news, sport, traffic and weather for you shortly. And get into another hour of classic hits with Steely Dan.

0: from the James Bond movie, The Spy Who Loved Me. I'll play you that and some great Aussie stuff from INXS too.
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8: Good afternoon, I'm Sarah Wiedersehen. Australia's Great Barrier Reef has avoided being listed as in danger in a draft decision by UNESCO's World Heritage Committee. However, the United Nations body has raised its utmost concern over the reef's declining coral cover after mass bleaching events in 2024 and 2025. Environment Minister Murray Watts says the decision acknowledges Australia's efforts to protect the reef, but has conceded there is more work to do. A series of elaborate events to mourn and bury Iran's late Supreme Leader Ayatollah Ali Khamenei are underway in Tehran. The 86-year-old was assassinated in a joint operation between the US and Israel almost 4 months ago. Millions of people are expected to attend his funeral, which will take place amid a fragile ceasefire between Iran and the United States. A biosecurity alert is active along the New South Wales coast after preliminary testing showed a dead migratory bird found at Hawke's Nest had H5 bird flu. The CSIRO is conducting urgent testing on the giant petrel to confirm the result. Residents are strictly warned not to touch any sick or dead wildlife. Infectious disease expert Dr. Nick Coatsworth has told Nine it's a worrying strain.
9: And I think the thing is it's a particular type of strain of H5N1 or clade that seems to be able to transmit extraordinarily easily across migratory bird populations and into mammals.
8: a Melbourne man, has been charged after allegedly harassing and bombarding Kylie Minogue's family with texts and phone calls. Stephanie Wacklewick reports.
10: John Skylis allegedly declared he was in a relationship with the Princess of Pop. News Corp reports the 66-year-old has been pestering the Aussie star's parents, Ronald and Carol, who live in Camberwell, and her brother, Brendan. Police say he sent parcels containing gifts and trinkets and bombarded her father with text messages saying the pair were still together and in love. He's also allegedly been loitering around the local post office asking staff about Kylie and her family and Brendan Minogue's workplace. Mr. Skylis has been charged with two counts of stalking, but the family has taken out a restraining order because he does remain in the community on bail. He'll return to court in November. Stephanie Wacklewick, Melbourne.
8: New South Wales is leading a push to bring heavy manufacturing back to Australia with a $12 billion rail investment. The state government will build a new train-making facility in the Hunter region, locking in a 15-year pipeline to build passenger fleets locally. And Taylor Swift and Travis Kelce have tied the knot at Madison Square Garden in New York City. In finance, one Australian dollar is buying around 69.3 US cents.
1: At Sydney's Classic Hits 2UE, we love playing classic hits. And there's plenty more of them coming up straight after the news and weather.
8: Australia is out of the World Cup, losing to Egypt in a penalty shootout. The Socceroos lost the shootout 4-2. Argentina have beaten Cabo Verde and Colombia League Ghana 1-0 in the second half. At Wimbledon, Naomi Osaka played too well for Australian Daria Kasatkina, winning 6-1, 6-3. The 28-year-old says she's feeling confident and is concerned about the prospect of playing Aryna Sabalenka.
11: I have only lost to like her and Iga for like the past couple months. So, hey, a win is a win. Like, I'll take that. And also, she's the number one player in the world. So if there is someone that I had to lose to, I would pick that ranking position.
8: In NRL action today, the Dragons play the Tigers before the Sharks take on the Broncos. And in the AFL, the Hawks soon take on the Demons. That's news and sport.
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12: In Merrylands, we've got a multi-vehicle crash on the M4 just past Burnett Street underpass. It is blocking one eastbound lane, causing major delays at the moment. In Surry Hills, the Eastern Distributor on the brakes southbound. That's from the tunnel all the way through to Moore Park. Homebush West, Centenary Drive, slow moving both ways on approach to Arthur Street. In the CBD, we've got roadworks closing Pitt Street. That's between Alfred and Bridge Street both ways. 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I'm Graham Ayling. That's the latest traffic on Classic Hits 2UE.
1: 2UE Sydney weather.
8: A sunny afternoon in Sydney this afternoon with light winds. Cloudy tomorrow with a high chance of showers in the afternoon and evening. A top of 17 degrees after an overnight low of 11. Looking further ahead, showers Monday, a high of 18 degrees. A shower or two Tuesday, a top of 18 degrees. Thursday, a shower or two, a high of 17 degrees. And showers on Friday, a top of 18 degrees.
13: Oh, hello. Do you want to test that, see if it's working already?
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0: Sydney's Classic Hits to you. Thanks for joining me as we cruise through our Saturday afternoon together. Isn't it great to hear the beautiful noise? The Neil Diamond musical is coming to Sydney, playing the Lyric Theatre from November. This is one of his greats. Have I said it to you?
1: Ellie is fine, the sun shines most of the time, and the feeling is laid back. Palm trees grow and rents are low.

0: Or to me. Sydney's classic hits to you. It's still rock and roll to me. It's Billy Joel with Trevor Sinclair. Great to have you along this afternoon. And I watched it again on my Qantas flight home from London earlier in the week. That Billy Joel documentary. It's a two-part series, and so it goes. Gee, he went through some troubled times and has some great stories to tell. If you haven't seen it yet, it's worth catching, and so it goes. The story of Billy Joel. Coming up at 1:35 this afternoon, the locals, GWS, taking on Frio here in Sydney. Sunday forecast for tomorrow, partly cloudy, showers developing with a top of 17, and a real blast from the past on the way for you. The Stranglers, soon at TUE.
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8: Hi there, Dylan Leach with a sports flash. Some of the biggest names in world football are getting around teenage Socceroo Lucas Harrington after his missed penalty in Australia's 4-2 shootout loss to Egypt this morning. Legendary Swedish striker Zlatan Ibrahimovic offered his support on Fox Sports USA.
9: You're 18 years old, you're young. This is just the beginning of your career. You stepping up there, you show a lot of courage. Not everybody will do that. My friend, you're the best. Don't listen to the rest.
8: Meanwhile, Argentina survived a scare to beat Cape Verde 3-2 in extra time, while Colombia is currently taking on Ghana in the final day of the World Cup round of 32. South's veteran Cody Walker is set to miss one match after the NRL Match Review Committee charged him for kicking Penrith's Jack Cogger in the Panthers' 36-14 win. Cogger has also been handed a 2-game ban for a high tackle. Round 18 of the NRL continues later this afternoon as the Dragons take on West's Tigers at Cogra before the Broncos play the Sharks. Two AFL games have just gotten underway, with the Hawks taking on the Demons in Launceston and GWS hosting Fremantle in Canberra.

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1: I've heard people say that too much of anything is not good for you, baby. But I don't know about that. There's many times that we've loved and we've shared love and made love. It doesn't seem to me like it's enough.

That is classic. It's TUE, the Beatles. Hello, goodbye with Trevor Sinclair. It's coming up on 2 o'clock. Gee, wasn't it amazing to see so many people out and about at 4 o'clock this morning for that Socceroos Egypt game? Tumbalong Park was a buzz. So was Sydney Olympic Park at Cathy Freeman Park. Parramatta was alive in Centenary Square and Blacktown Football Park as well. All the latest TUE News, sport, traffic and weather for you shortly. Then I'll line up another hour of classic hits, including Stevie Wonder.

0: Yeah, it's that song he wrote for his daughter, Aisha. That's on the way. So is Bruce Springsteen. And the Rolling Stones cover of a Drifter song soon at Tui.
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8: Good afternoon, I'm Sarah Wiedersehen. The federal opposition claims Australians should expect more new taxes unless there's a change of government. Labor has come under continued scrutiny for changing its position on capital gains tax and negative gearing. The Queensland LNP state convention is being held in Brisbane today. Federal Liberal leader Angus Taylor has told the event quality of life is declining under the current government.
9: If we have more Labor in the coming years, we'll have more of the same. More taxes, more debt, lower living standards, lower real wages, fewer homes, more immigration, more business closures, record numbers of business closures we've seen in recent times.
8: US President Donald Trump has declared America will never become a communist country on the eve of Independence Day. America will celebrate its 250th birthday this weekend. Speaking at an event at Mount Rushmore, President Trump told his supporters America's identity is under attack.
10: A generation after we fought and won the Cold War against the menace of communism, there is now a resurgence of the communist menace in our land, including from newcomers to our country who embrace ideas totally opposed to our way of life and our great success.
8: The federal government has welcomed a decision by the World Heritage Committee to leave the Great Barrier Reef off its in danger list. The draft decision by the UN body has praised Australia's efforts to clean up the reef, but does raise concerns over recent mass coral bleaching events. A Sydney construction boss is today before the courts, accused of laundering more than $2 million for a major crime syndicate. Toby Goff reports.
11: The 45-year-old was arrested during a house raid yesterday where federal police seized mobile devices, computer data and $30,000 in cash. It's alleged the man used his building business as a front to filter illicit money, using the cash to pay his staff's wages. Investigators claim he then used fake invoices to transfer legitimate funds back to the criminal network. He's been refused bail and faces up to 12 years in jail. Toby Goff, Sydney.
8: It's been revealed one of the teenagers charged with the murder of Darwish Muhammad in Melbourne's north this week was out on bail. And the National Debt Helpline has marked its busiest year yet amid cost of living pressures. The free helpline received 15,000 more calls in the 2025-26 financial year, with people struggling with mortgage and tax debt. In finance, one Australian dollar is buying around 68.9 US cents.
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8: Socceroos coach Tony Popovich is defending his decision to bring on goalkeeper Matt Ryan for the penalty shootout with Egypt at the FIFA World Cup. Ryan replaced Patrick Beach in the 119th minute. Popovich insists it played no part in Australia's heartbreaking elimination. Speaking to the SBS just after the game, he explained the decision.
12: I think that was always an option for us with his experience. Then you've got to see how the game plays out, and sometimes in extra time, players go down and you need to make the changes and you don't have a sub available. But we still had one available with a couple of minutes to go, and we put Matty on.
8: In the AFL, the GWS Giants are taking on a red-hot Fremantle in Canberra, while Melbourne lead Hawthorn 47-8 at the end of the first quarter. And in the NRL, the Tigers play the Dragons later this afternoon before the Sharks take on the Broncos. That's the very latest news and sport.
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13: Travel time along the M4 eastbound from Mulgoa Road, Jamison Town to Church Street, Parramatta is just 21 minutes right now. You've got a good run through there. In Cogra, the NRL is on at Jubilee Stadium from 3 o'clock. Expect delays on Jubilee Avenue, Park Street and English Street. Homebush West, Centenary Drive, slow moving both ways on approach to Arthur Street. In the CBD, we've got roadworks closing Pitt Street. That's between Alfred and Bridge Street, both directions. With over 300 products now reduced, Aldi prices just got Aldi. So you can keep your wallet fullier. Aldi, good, different. I'm Grant Mailing, and that's the latest traffic on Classic Hits 2UE.
1: 2UE Sydney weather.
8: A sunny afternoon in Sydney this afternoon with light winds. Cloudy tomorrow with a high chance of showers in the afternoon and evening. A top of 17 degrees after an overnight low of 11. Looking further ahead, showers Monday, a high of 18 degrees. A shower or two Tuesday, a top of 18 degrees. Thursday, a shower or two, a high of 17 degrees. And showers on Friday, a top of 18 degrees.
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1: Sydney's classic is to you, Ian, Trevor Sinclair, putting together what I think is the perfect soundtrack for our Saturday afternoon. Michael Jackson on the way, one from the Suite as well. Meantime, the Swedish band, that's not ABBA, it's the Cardigans. Love.

0: Classic hits to you, Don't Stop Me Now. It's Queen with Trevor Sinclair. Disney's The Lion King is wrapping up tomorrow at the Capitol Theatre, and I've noticed that there are still tickets available for today and tomorrow. Follow that powerful story of Simba as he journeys from wide-eyed cub to his destined role as King of the Pride Lands. Disney's The Lion King, wrapping up tomorrow at the Capitol Theatre. Your Sunday forecast, partly cloudy, showers developing and a top of 17 expected for the city and beaches. That's 16 in our greater west. I don't think there were any greater Aussie songwriters than Harry Vander and George Young. And they wrote a great song for Stevie Wright. I'm going to play all of it for you soon at TUE.
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7: Hi there, Dylan Leach with a sports flash. Some of the biggest names in world football are getting around teenage socceroo Lucas Harrington after his missed penalty in Australia's 4-2 shootout loss to Egypt this morning. Legendary Swedish striker Zlatan Ibrahimovic offered his support on Fox Sports USA.
8: You're 18 years old, you're young, this is just the beginning of your career. You stepping up there, you show a lot of courage. Not everybody will do that. My friend, you're the best. Don't listen to the rest.
7: Meanwhile, Argentina survived a scare to beat Cape Verde 3-2 in extra time, while Colombia is currently taking on Ghana in the final day of the World Cup round of 32. South's veteran Cody Walker is set to miss one match after the NRL Match Review Committee charged him for kicking Penrith's Jack Cogger in the Panthers' 36-14 win. Cogger has also been handed a 2-game ban for a high tackle. Round 18 of the NRL continues later this afternoon as the Dragons take on West's Tigers at Cogra before the Broncos play the Sharks. Two AFL games have just gotten underway with the Hawks taking on the Demons in Launceston and GWS hosting Fremantle in Canberra.

0: Classic hits to you. There it is. All of it. Evie, parts 1, 2, and 3. Stevie Wright with Travis Sinclair, just about 3 o'clock. The latest TUE news, sport, traffic and weather isn't too far away. Then I'll get into another hour of classic hits. Remember when those Choose Life t-shirts were all the rage and so was Wham with their number one hit? I'll play you that. I'll play you Bob Marley and the Wailers, only Australian hit. Grace and Hugh along with the Beach Boys as well. That's another great hour of classic hits real soon.
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11: Good afternoon, I'm Sarah Wiedersane. President Donald Trump has issued a fierce rebuke of communism to kickstart celebrations for the 250th anniversary of independence of the United States. Speaking at Mount Rushmore, President Trump warned America's identity was under a renewed attack.
12: Communism is a mortal threat to American liberty. It is the greatest threat to our country, including World War I, World War II, Pearl Harbor, or even 9/11. We're not going to let this happen to us. Believe me, we're not letting it happen.
11: Opposition leader Angus Taylor has made a key address to the party faithful amid an ongoing slump in the polls. The Queensland LNP state convention is being held in Brisbane today. The event comes as the coalition's popularity continues to lag well behind One Nation and Labor. Mr. Taylor claims the opposition has a team required to win back public trust.
13: The truth is that Labor is resigned to managing decline of our great nation. Australia needs change.
11: A state memorial ceremony for the former Supreme Leader Ayatollah Ali Khamenei is underway in Tehran. The 86-year-old was killed in a joint US-Israeli strike almost 4 months ago. The Iranian government is expecting to see millions of people flood the streets of the capital to pay their respects. New South Wales is bracing for lab results to confirm if a devastating strain of bird flu has officially breached the state's borders. Donna Siramani reports.
6: Authorities are on high alert after a dead giant petrel found at Hawk's Nest on the mid-north coast returned a preliminary positive result for the H5 virus. The CSIRO is now fast-tracking tests to determine if the migratory seabird was carrying the deadly H5N1 strain, which has already destroyed global wildlife. More than 500 field officers have been deployed to search for other sick birds in the area. The Agriculture Minister maintains we are prepared, reassuring the public that the virus has not entered commercial poultry flocks. Donna Sirimana, Sydney.
11: A third teenager has been charged over the murder of a 15-year-old boy in Melbourne's north earlier this week. The victim was found with stab wounds at the Craigieburn Community Hospital on Wednesday night and died at the scene. And pop star Taylor Swift and Travis Kelce have tied the knot in front of more than 1,000 guests at New York City's Madison Square. Their longtime friend Adam Sandler officiated the wedding. In finance, one Australian dollar is buying around 68.3 US cents.
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11: Heartbreak for Socceroos fans with Australia eliminated from the FIFA World Cup following a penalty shootout against Egypt early this morning. Coach Tony Popovich has defended his decision to swap out goalkeeper Patrick Beach for Matt Ryan in the 119th minute. In today's other games, Colombia has beaten Ghana 1-0 and Argentina has advanced to the last 16 after defeating Cabo Verde 3-2 in extra time. In the NRL, the Panthers have defeated the Rabbitohs 36-14 in front of a home crowd at Combank Stadium. South's Cody Walker has been charged with a Grade 2 contrary conduct charge for kicking a player. He faces a one-match suspension with an early guilty plea. Later today, the Dragons take on the Tigers before the Sharks do battle with the Broncos. And in the AFL, the Melbourne Demons are thrashing the Hawks late in the third quarter, while the GWS Giants lead the Fremantle Dockers at halftime. That's news and sport.
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14: Travel time along the M4 eastbound from Church Street to the M4 tunnel at Parramatta Road Concord will take you around 6 minutes right now. You got a pretty good run through there. Roads, we've got a three-vehicle crash. Concord Road, that's on Ryde Bridge. It's blocking one of the northbound lanes, causing heavy traffic delays as a result. Other than that, Homebush West, Centenary Drive, slow moving both ways on approach to Arthur Street. It does seem to clear up once you get through the lights, though. And in the CBD, we've got roadworks closing at Pitt Street between Alfred and Bridge Streets. Bob Jane Team Arts has a massive 35% off selected Bridgestone tyres. The savings are huge and they won't be beaten with their best tyre price guarantee. Bob Jane Team Arts, they'll look after you. I'm Graham Ailing, that's the latest traffic on Classic Hits 2E.
1: 2UE Sydney weather.
11: A sunny afternoon in Sydney this afternoon with light winds. Cloudy tomorrow with a high chance of showers in the afternoon and evening. A top of 17 degrees after an overnight low of 11. Looking further ahead, showers Monday, a high of 18 degrees. A shower or two Tuesday, a top of 18 degrees. Thursday, a shower or two, a high of 17 degrees. And showers on Friday, a top of 18 degrees.
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Sydney Classic Hits to you, Ian Tripp and Sinclair, getting amongst it for Saturday afternoon. Are you driving around the car park trying to do a little shopping? Just tap it away on the steering wheel. I've got the perfect soundtrack for you. Roxette's on the way. So it's a big power ballad, the biggest hit for Max Merritt and the Meteors from the mid-70s as well. And the Beach Boys down to you, Ian.

0: for this classic. It's DUE, The Cure, Close to Me with Trevor Sinclair. Forecast tomorrow, 17 degrees, some showers developing through the day. Gavin Miller will be back with the classic hits countdown. Throwing the spotlight on 1971. We're off to the flicks to see Fiddler on the Roof, The French Connection, and I think Dirty Harry was my favourite.
1: Inspector 71.
2: 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Did he fire 6 shots or only 5? You've got to ask yourself one question. Do I feel lucky?
0: 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You get 20 of the biggest hits from 1971 with Gavin, the Classic Hits Countdown, from 10 tomorrow.
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4: Hi there, Dylan Leach with a sports flash. Despite admitting it didn't work in Australia's 4-2 heartbreaking penalty shootout loss to Egypt this morning, Socceroos coach Tony Popovich has defended the late Matt Ryan substitution while also taking aim at the officiating, saying Australia still has to earn respect on the world stage.
5: Until we can change that by getting to a certain level in these major competitions, I think once we're respected as a nation that belongs with the elite and the very best, I think some of those things you'll see will go our way.
4: The final round of 16 spots also locked in, with Argentina beating Cape Verde 3-2 in extra time and Colombia beating Ghana 1-0. Around the grounds in the footy codes, the Roosters have opened their NRLW season with a comfortable 34-10 win over the Titans. Round 18 of the NRL continues later today, with the Dragons hosting West Tigers before Broncos Sharks. In the AFL, the Giants are taking it up to ladder leaders Freo, leading by 12 at half time, while the Demons are well on top against Hawthorn in Launceston.

0: Classic hits to you, eh? Murray Head from Chess, One Night in Bangkok with Trevor Sinclair. Great to have you along this afternoon. Just think of songs from musicals. One lady who got her start in the musical Jesus Christ Superstar, she played Mary Magdalene. It was Yvonne Elliman. She had this disco hit in the 70s. She's on the way along with REM and Creedence Clearwater Revival in the AFL at 4:15. First bounce up on the Goldie, the Gold Coast take on Collingwood. We'll update the latest 2UE News, sport, traffic and weather for you next.
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13: Good afternoon, I'm Sarah Wiedersehen. The United Nations has ruled to keep the Great Barrier Reef off its endangered list. Federal politics reporter Nelson Scott.
14: For years, the Great Barrier Reef has teetered on the edge of being listed as in danger, even receiving a strict six-month warning from the UN last year. The World Heritage Committee has today released a draft decision which will see the reef kept off that list, acknowledging Australia's ongoing protection efforts. Despite the ruling, the United Nations is still sounding the alarm over declining coral cover, driven by back-to-back mass bleaching events. The global body warns it's becoming harder for the Great Barrier Reef to recover and is requesting progress reports from Australian authorities. The federal government has welcomed the decision while acknowledging there's more work to do. Nelson Scott, Canberra.
13: Celebrations marking the 250th anniversary of American independence are underway across the US. President Donald Trump has kicked off America's 250th birthday with a speech at Mount Rushmore, during which he declared communism the greatest threat facing America. A senior One Nation staffer claims the latest figures on mortgage stress are proof the federal government's tax reforms aren't working. Housing data shows thousands of buyers who use the federal government's 5% home deposit scheme are now falling into negative equity in the wake of the changes to negative gearing and the capital gains tax. One Nation Chief of Staff James Ashby says Labor's policies are stabbing homeowners in the back.
3: If you're going to get rid of negative gearing and you're going to get rid of all of these tax incentives for ordinary everyday households to invest in the housing market so that you do have rental properties, you will destroy the place. And that's what's happened.
13: Federal police have dismantled a major money laundering operation in Sydney's north. Investigators identified a suspect after cracking encrypted devices belonging to a syndicate responsible for laundering $150 million. The 45-year-old has been refused bail, accused of filtering $2.4 million of illicit funds through his building company. In Victoria, the police air wing has rescued four people trapped in a four-wheel drive in a flooded river in the state's far east. They became trapped overnight while trying to cross the Macalester River. Their Nissan patrol was swept downstream before coming to a stop, forcing the occupants onto the roof until they were rescued. In finance, one Australian dollar is buying around 68.9 US cents.
1: At Sydney's Classic Hits 2UE, we love playing classic hits. And there's plenty more of them coming up straight after the news and weather.
13: The Socceroos World Cup campaign has come to an end after being eliminated by Egypt in a penalty shootout. Alex de Minaur is now the last Australian standing in the singles at Wimbledon after Daria Kasatkina was eliminated by Naomi Osaka. Novak Djokovic and Jannik Sinner are also through to the last 16, as Craig Gabriel reports.
6: Novak Djokovic raised his arms as if he was praying to the sky at the end of his match. He was grateful he had gotten through. The match was at risk of going five after being up two sets to love, and then anything could have happened. But he managed to hang on to beat Arthur Rinderknecht 7-5, 6-4, 1-6, 7-6. Jannik Sinner had a more comfortable result. He got past Jenson Brooksby, but Daniil Medvedev is out. Jan-Lennard Struff kept trailing but kept coming back to win 7-6, 7-6, 7-5. Craig Gabriel, Wimbledon.
13: In the AFL, the Demons are staging a late fight back against the Hawks, while the GWS Giants are leading the Fremantle Dockers, and Souths player Cody Walker has been hit with a Grade 2 contrary conduct charge.
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9: Travel time on the M7 northbound from Preston's to the M4 at Eastern Creek will take you around 12 minutes right now. You got a good run through there. In Leppington, we've got a two-car crash on Camden Valley Way. It's at Willowdale Drive, affecting your northbound run. Homebush West, Centenary Drive, slow moving both ways on approach to Arthur Street. In the CBD, we've got roadworks closing Pitt Street between Alfred and Bridge Streets. That's both ways. There's so much to do at Sydney Zoo. 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I'm Graham Mailing, and that's the latest traffic on Classic Hits 2UE.
1: 2UE Sydney weather.
13: A sunny afternoon in Sydney this afternoon with light winds. Cloudy tomorrow with a high chance of showers in the afternoon and evening. A top of 17 degrees after an overnight low of 11. Looking further ahead, showers Monday, a high of 18 degrees. A shower or two Tuesday, a top of 18 degrees. Thursday, a shower or two, a high of 17 degrees. And showers on Friday, a top of 18 degrees.
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Sydney's Classic Hits 2UE with Trevor Sinclair, getting you most of the classic hits from the 60s, 70s and 80s for our Saturday afternoon together. A vintage 60s hit for the Turtles on the way. Back into the 70s with one of the finest from Chisel, a song written by Don Walker. ABBA from the 80s here too. But Elton John now, 2UE.

0: Classic hits to you in ABBA. Super Trooper with Trevor Sinclair. Thanks for listening this afternoon. Your forecast for Sunday, partly cloudy with some showers developing. Hope those showers don't ruin the whale watching. It's been brilliant this week with the number of whales being spotted along the Sydney coastline. Good time of year to get out there. There are cruises that depart from Circular Quay and Darling Harbour every day. Just take a look at Sydney Whale Watching Cruises for your options, your preferred dates and your budget as well. As the classic hits continue shortly, Steve Strange and Midge, we're in a band called Visage. It's an absolute ripper, a real blast from the past. I'll play you soon.
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0: 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Sydney's Classic Hits, 2UE.
1: I am a pickled onion. My name is Pickled Red. 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
4: Hi there, Dylan Leach with the Sports Flash. Saturday round 18 action in the NRL is about to get underway with the Dragons taking on West's Tigers, and the Broncos will host Cronulla in what is a must-win clash for the reigning premiers should they have any hope of playing finals. Over in the AFL, GWS has ended Fremantle's 14-game winning streak with a 21-point upset win in Canberra, and despite trailing by 90 points in the third quarter, kicking 12 unanswered goals, it was still too little too late for Hawthorn, the Demons winners by 35 points. The Suns and the Pies have just got underway on the Gold Coast. At the World Cup, Socceroos coach Tony Popovich has defended the late Matt Ryan substitution, despite conceding it didn't work in Australia's heartbreaking 4-2 penalty shootout loss to Egypt this morning. The final round of 16 spots are also locked in, with Argentina beating Cabo Verde 3-2 in extra time and Colombia defeated Ghana 1-0. At Wimbledon tonight, the last Aussie standing, Alex de Minaur, will meet Zachary Spider from America in the third round of the men's singles, which gets underway at 8 p.m.

Most of these classic hits to you and the Beatles at their psychedelic best come together. Coming up on 5 o'clock with Trevor Sinclair at 5:30 this afternoon, getting pretty busy around Jubilee Stadium for that West Tigers Dragons game. The latest 2UE news, sport, traffic and weather here shortly. Then another hour of classic hits.

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6: Good afternoon, I'm Sarah Wiedersehen. New South Wales Premier Chris Minns has targeted One Nation leader during an address to the Labor faithful at the party state conference in Sydney. The Premier admitted Labor needs to climb Everest to stay in power amid the rising threat posed by One Nation ahead of next year's state election. But he vowed to stand up to political leaders he says are determined to sap the life out of a vibrant New South Wales community.
7: Leaders who are insisting that millions of people reject pride in their grandparents and their ancestors and instead conform to One Nation's version of an Australian monoculture. And it also means we stand up and defend Australian families of Islamic faith when a political leader declares that there are no good Muslims.
6: Millions of Iranians have gathered in Tehran as the country begins a series of elaborate events to mourn and bury former Supreme Leader Ayatollah Ali Khamenei. The 86-year-old was assassinated in a joint operation between the US and Israel almost 4 months ago. Millions of people are attending his funeral, which is taking place amid a fragile ceasefire between Iran and the United States. In the US, Americans have started to celebrate 250 years of independence from the British. Events marking Independence Day will finish in Washington, where President Donald Trump will address a crowd before a massive fireworks display. Earlier, Mr. Trump used a speech at Mount Rushmore to declare America the greatest country in the world.
8: The United States of America is the most successful, most accomplished, most exceptional nation ever to exist in human history, and it is great to be your president.
6: Residents along the New South Wales state coast are being told to avoid touching sick or dead wildlife as authorities await test results on a dead migratory bird. The CSIRO is working to determine if a giant petrel found at Hawke's Nest was carrying the H5N1 bird flu virus after it returned a preliminary positive result. Infectious disease expert Dr. Nick Coatsworth has told Nine a potential outbreak cannot be underestimated.
9: We've already lost tens of thousands of seals down on Heard Island last year. And so whilst it's really not much of a threat to you and me. It's a significant environmental and ecological threat, and it just proves how quickly these viruses can spread.
6: And US pop star Taylor Swift has married footballer Travis Kelce at a ceremony officiated by comedian Adam Sandler. The couple and 1,000 of their famous friends celebrated the nuptials at New York's Madison Square Garden.
0: If it's happening in Sydney, you'll hear about it on 2UE. You'll also read about it on 2ue.com.au and follow Classic Hits 2UE on Facebook.
6: Socceroos coach Tony Popovich is defending his decision to bring a goalkeeper, Matt Ryan, for the penalty shootout with Egypt at the FIFA World Cup. Ryan replaced Patrick Beach in the 119th minute. Popovich insists it played no part in Australia's heartbreaking elimination. Speaking to the SBS just after the game, he explained the decision.
1: I think that was always an option for us with his experience. Then you've got to see how the game plays out, and sometimes in extra time, players go down and you need to make the changes and you don't have a sub available. But we still had one available with a couple of minutes to go, and we put Matty on.
6: The Hawks have gone down to the Demons 125-90 in the AFL. At one point, Hawthorn were trailing by 96 points. The Giants have defeated the Dockers 109-88.
0: 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Sydney traffic.
10: Travel time on the M4 eastbound from the M7 at Eastern Creek to Homebush Bay Drive is 16 minutes right now. You've got a good run through there. The M5 at Kings Grove, we've got a broken down car approaching the tunnel entrance. It's eastbound in the shoulder. Just watch out for it as you go past. Lidcombe, we've got a 5-vehicle crash. Joseph Street, that's at Botanica Drive. It's blocking one southbound lane, but there are significant delays as a result through there. And in Homebush West and Tannery Drive, slow moving both ways. Want to feel like a big deal? You will during Prime Day. 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I'm Grant Mailing. That's latest traffic on Classic Hits 2UE.
0: 2UE Sydney weather.
6: A sunny afternoon in Sydney this afternoon with light winds. Cloudy tomorrow with a high chance of showers in the afternoon and evening. A top of 17 degrees after an overnight low of 11. Looking further ahead, showers Monday, a high of 18 degrees. A shower or two Tuesday, a top of 18 degrees. Thursday, a shower or two, a high of 17 degrees. And showers on Friday, a top of 18 degrees.
0: Now, another hour of classic hits on 2UE.

It is classic. It's Tui. This is the way we roll. With the most music I can play for our Saturday afternoon, together with Madonna and Barry Manilow, on the way after this. Out of the annals of Aussie rock and roll. It's Midnight Oil at Tui.

So these classic hits to you and Dr. Hook sharing the night together. Tomorrow morning, you can share your morning with Gavin Miller, who'll be here with the Classic Hits Countdown. The spotlight falling on 1971. Remember these hits?

0: the Partridge Family, just three of the highlights of 1971, 2 hours of the biggest hits of that year with Gavin Miller, the Classic Hits Countdown, from 10 tomorrow at TUE.
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0: 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It's Peter Gabriel, Salisbury Hill, with Trevor Sinclair. I actually went to Salisbury Hill whilst I was on my 2-month vacation. Salisbury Hill is a hill just outside of Bath in the UK. And that tour took me through Spain, Portugal, Morocco, Italy and Malta into the UK. It was an absolute ripper, but it's been great to be back this afternoon. Stick around. Jukebox Saturday Night on the way next to TUE.
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7: Travel time on the M2 eastbound from Pennant Hills Road to the Lane Cove Tunnel will take you around 8 minutes right now. In the CBD, we've got roadworks closing Pitt Street between Alfred and Bridge Street both ways. Cogra, the NRL's on at Jubilee Stadium. It's busy along the Princes Highway and Jubilee Avenue. And in Maroubra, traffic lights are flashing yellow. That's Anzac Parade at Fitzgerald Avenue affecting a run in all directions this evening. 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Today. I'm Grant Mailey, and that's the latest traffic on Classic Hits 2UE.
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drinking, lusting, and his hunger for power became known to more and more people. The demands to do something about this

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The night was young and the moon was gold, so we both decided to take a stroll.

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2: Sydney's 2UE. 2UE. 2UE. 2UE. 2UE. 2UE. 2UE. 2UE. 2UE. 2UE. 2UE. 2UE. 2UE. 2UE. 2UE. 2UE. 2UE. 2UE. 2UE. 2UE. 2UE. 2UE. 2UE. 2UE. 2UE. 2UE. 2UE. 2UE. 2UE. 2UE. 2UE. 2UE. 2UE. 2UE. 2UE. 2UE. 2UE. 2UE. 2UE. 2UE. 2UE. 2UE. 2UE. 2UE. 2UE. 2UE. 2UE. 2UE. 2UE. 2UE. 2UE. 2UE. 2UE. 2UE. 2UE. 2UE. 2UE. 2UE. 2UE. 2UE. 2UE. 2UE. 2UE. 2UE. 2UE. 2UE. 2UE. 2UE. 2UE.

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2: Hello, I'm Carolee Katsimbanis. Testing is continuing on another suspected positive giant petrel found on a Western Australian northern suburban beach at Mullaloo. It comes after Australia has now recorded its sixth case of the deadly H5N1 strain of bird flu in migratory seabirds. The CSIRO confirmed late Saturday evening that the giant dead petrel found at Hawke's Nest on the mid-north coast of New South Wales has tested positive. Authorities maintain the risk to human health, though, remains low. New South Wales is leading a push to bring back heavy manufacturing to Australia with a $12 billion rail investment. That state's government will build a new train-making facility in the Hunter region, locking in a 15-year pipeline to build passenger fleets locally. Transport Minister John Graham says it's about ending Australia's reliance on overseas suppliers and creating more jobs.
3: Hundreds of jobs in the Hunter region, skilled jobs, building this site, manufacturing these trains, and also building broader logistics chains will also mean a smoother ride for our rail passengers.
2: One Nation Chief of Staff James Ashby claims the latest figures on mortgage stress are proof the federal government's tax reforms aren't working. Housing data shows thousands of buyers who used the federal government's 5% home deposit scheme are now falling into negative equity in the wake of changes to negative gearing in the CGT. Mr. Ashby says Labor's policies are stabbing homeowners in the back.
4: If you're going to get rid of negative gearing and you're going to get rid of all of these tax incentives for ordinary everyday households to invest in the housing market so that you do have rental properties, you will destroy the place, and that's what's happened.
2: A man has been charged after allegedly harassing and bombarding pop star Kylie Minogue's family in Melbourne with texts and phone calls. Stephanie Wacklerick reports.
5: John Skylis allegedly declared he was in a relationship with the Princess of Pop. News Corp reports the 66-year-old has been pestering the Aussie star's parents, Ronald and Carol, who live in Camberwell, and her brother, Brendan. Police say he sent parcels containing gifts and trinkets and bombarded her father with text messages saying the pair were still together and in love. He's also allegedly been loitering around the local post office asking staff about Kylie and her family and Brendan Minogue's workplace. Mr. Skylis has been charged with two counts of stalking, but the family has taken out a restraining order because he does remain in the community on bail. He'll return to court in November. Stephanie Wacklerick, Melbourne.
2: Checking finance, one Australian dollar buying 69 US cents.
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2: The centre court program for day six at Wimbledon will be Iga Swiatek against Alexandra Iala.
6: Alexandra Iala is the first player, man or woman, from the Philippines to play a third round match at Wimbledon, and she'll be facing Iga Swiatek for the third time. Their record is 1-1, and Iala says she'll have a challenge which we'll face head on. Alex Diminor continues his run on court three. He's played all his matches on that court and he has no problem with it. He faces Zachary Schweider. Also on court will be Amanda Anisimova, Alexander Zverev, and Grigor Dimitrov. Craig Gabriel, Wimbledon.
2: To the NRL, a win for Cronulla Sharks over Brisbane Broncos, 28-16. A win for St George Illawarra coming from behind to beat West Tigers, 24-10. And South's Cody Walker has been charged with a Grade 2 contrary conduct charge for kicking a player during the Rabbitohs loss to the Panthers on Friday night. He faces a one-match suspension with an early guilty plea. In the AFL, a one-goal win for Collingwood over the Gold Coast Suns, two-point win for Carlton over Richmond, and wins for GWS and Hall and Melbourne. That's the latest news and sport.
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2: It'll be mostly clear tonight with light winds. We're dropping down to an overnight low of 11 degrees. Before tomorrow, Sunday, showers and a top of 17 in the city, 16 degrees in the west. Looking further ahead, Monday, showers and 18. Tuesday, shower or two, 18. Wednesday, shower or two, 17. Thursday, also a shower or two, 17. Friday, another shower or two and 18. And next Saturday, partly cloudy and 18 degrees.
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0: If you know it in the first second, it belongs right here. 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
4: Hello, I'm Carolee Katsimbanis. The CSIRO has confirmed that the giant dead petrel found at Hawk's Nest on the mid-north coast of New South Wales has tested positive for the deadly H5N1 strain of bird flu. It marks the sixth detection of H5 bird flu in migratory seabirds. Meantime, testing is continuing on samples taken from another suspected positive giant petrel found at Mullaloo Beach in Western Australia's northern suburbs. Authorities stressing the risk to human health remains low. Reminders to everyone, if you see sick or dead birds or other animals, do not touch them, record what you see and report it to the Emergency Animal Disease Hotline on 1800 675 888 from anywhere in Australia. That number again, 1800 675 888. The Federal Opposition claims Australians should expect more new taxes unless there is a change of government. Labor has come under continued scrutiny for changing its position on capital gains tax and negative gearing. Federal Liberal leader Angus Taylor telling the Queensland LNP State Convention in Brisbane the Australian standard of living is declining under the Albanese government.
5: If we have more Labor in the coming years, we'll have more of the same. More taxes, more debt, lower living standards, lower real wages, fewer homes, more immigration, more business closures, record numbers of business closures we've seen in recent times.
4: Meantime, the Prime Minister will be making his way to Fiji later Sunday as part of a week of diplomacy with Pacific nations and India. Anthony Albanese is expected to sign a long-awaited security treaty to limit China's strategic influence in the region and then hold meetings with the leaders of PNG, Tonga and Samoa. As America's July 4 Independence Day celebrations for the 250th birthday weekend of the USA continue, speaking at Mount Rushmore, President Donald Trump says his country will never become communist and they must safeguard their American identity.
6: Communism is a mortal threat to American liberty. It is the greatest threat to our country, including World War I, World War II, Pearl Harbor, or even 9/11. We're not going to let this happen to us. Believe me, we're not letting it happen.
4: 850,000 fireworks featuring in a 45-minute display. Also making news, Swifty fans, billionaire pop superstar Taylor Swift and American football player Travis Kelce are now officially married. The couple requested no gifts and have donated nearly $30 million to more than 20 charities. And the federal government has welcomed a decision by the World Heritage Committee to leave the Great Barrier Reef off its in danger list. The draft decision by the UN body has praised Australia's efforts to clean up the reef, but does raise concerns over recent mass coral bleaching events.
0: At Sydney's Classic Hits 2UE, we love playing classic hits. And there's plenty more of them coming up straight after the news and weather.
4: AFL, a two-point win for Carlton over Richmond at the MCG, 74-72. Earlier, Collingwood over Gold Coast Suns by one goal, 104-98. A 21-point win for the GWS Giants over Fremantle and a 35-point win for Melbourne over Hawthorn. To the NRL, the Sharks over the Broncos, 28-16. The Dragons over the Tigers, 24-10. And in the Super Netball Grand Final, the Adelaide Thunderbirds stunned the Melbourne Vixens with a 61-40 win in front of more than 10,000 fans at John Cain Arena.
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4: Now checking your weather around the country. Canberra, morning frost, partly cloudy, heading for a top of 12 after dropping to an overnight low of 0 degrees. Adelaide, partly cloudy, 15. Perth, showers increasing, 21. Darwin, sunny and 33. Brisbane, partly cloudy, 22. Melbourne, partly cloudy, 14. Hobart, cloudy, 11. And Sydney, showers and 17 degrees.
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0: Jose Carreras is joined by an incredible lineup of international stars. 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
4: Good morning, I'm Carolee Katsimbanis. Australia has now recorded its sixth case of the deadly H5N1 strain of bird flu in migratory seabirds. The CSIRO confirming that the giant dead petrel found at Hawke's Nest on the mid-north coast of New South Wales has tested positive. Meantime, testing is continuing on samples taken from another suspected positive giant petrel found at Mullaloo Beach in Western Australia's northern suburbs. Authorities stressing the risk to human health remains low. Poultry producers are reminded that on-farm biosecurity practices are crucial to protect the health of their flocks. Infectious disease expert Dr. Nick Coatsworth says a potential outbreak cannot be underestimated.
5: We've already lost tens of thousands of seals down on Heard Island last year. And so whilst it's really not much of a threat to you and me, it's a significant environmental and ecological threat, and it just proves how quickly these viruses can spread.
4: New South Wales Premier Chris Minns has targeted One Nation leader Pauline Hanson during an address at the Labor Party state conference in Sydney, admitting One Nation is a rising threat ahead of next year's state election. But he vowed to stand up to political leaders he says are determined to sap the life out of a vibrant New South Wales community.
6: Leaders who are insisting that millions of people reject pride in their grandparents and their ancestors and instead conform to One Nation's version of an Australian monoculture. And it also means we stand up and defend Australian families of Islamic faith when a political leader declares that there are no good Muslims.
4: Monash University is launching a nationwide program to give GPs, pharmacists and nurses the support and confidence to de-prescribe medicines. Dr. Emily Reeves says the Support Meds program will first focus on de-prescribing medicines for sleep like benzodiazepines in older people and opioids for persistent non-cancer pain.
7: When I used to work as a pharmacist, it was not uncommon to see people that have been on medications for 20, 30, 40 years.
4: Western Australia's Premier has ordered the removal of a statue of AFL legend Nicky Winmar from outside Perth's Optus Stadium. It comes after he was found guilty of assault after dragging a woman by her hair and slamming her head into a door. The former St Kilda player will be sentenced at a later date. A local Melbourne footballer remains in hospital following what's being described as a freak accident with no evidence of criminality on the field in Melbourne's north. The 27-year-old man is in an induced coma after sustaining a serious head injury playing a reserves footy game between Laylaw and Epping. All games now cancelled for the weekend. And the National Debt Helpline has received 15,000 more calls in this financial year, with people struggling with mortgage and tax debt.
0: If it's happening in Sydney, you'll hear about it on 2UE. You'll also read about it on 2ue.com.au and follow Classic Hits 2UE on Facebook.
4: NRL St George Illawarra has just won their second game of the season. Andrew Lucas reports.
8: The Dragons have recorded a much-needed victory over the Tigers 24-10 in front of over 12,000 fans at Cogra. It was a tight contest before the Red V surged home with three unanswered tries late. Valentine Holmes scored a double for the home side while the Tigers lost Appy Korosau to a peck injury. In the second match, Brisbane suffered their eighth straight loss, beaten by Cronulla 28-16 at Suncorp Stadium. Andrew Lucas, Sydney.
4: And in the AFL, wins for Carlton, Collingwood, GWS Giants and Melbourne.
0: 2UE Sydney weather.
4: Now checking your weather around the country. Canberra, morning frost, partly cloudy, heading for a top of 12 after dropping to an overnight low of 0 degrees. Adelaide, partly cloudy, 15. Perth, showers increasing, 21. Darwin, sunny and 33. Brisbane, partly cloudy, 22. Melbourne, partly cloudy, 14. Hobart, cloudy, 11. And Sydney, showers and 17 degrees.
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4: Hello, I'm Carolee Katsimbanis. The CSIRO has confirmed that the giant dead petrel found at Hawk's Nest on the mid-north coast of New South Wales has tested positive for the deadly H5N1 strain of bird flu. It marks the sixth detection of H5 bird flu in migratory seabirds. Meantime, testing is continuing on samples taken from another suspected positive giant petrel found at Mullaloo Beach in Western Australia's northern suburbs. Authorities stressing the risk to human health remains low. Reminders to everyone, if you see sick or dead birds or other animals, do not touch them, record what you see and report it to the Emergency Animal Disease Hotline on 1800 675 888 from anywhere in Australia. That number again, 1800 675 888. The Federal Opposition claims Australians should expect more new taxes unless there is a change of government. Labor has come under continued scrutiny for changing its position on capital gains tax and negative gearing. Federal Liberal leader Angus Taylor telling the Queensland LNP State Convention in Brisbane the Australian standard of living is declining under the Albanese government.
5: If we have more Labor in the coming years, we'll have more of the same. More taxes, more debt. Lower living standards, lower real wages, fewer homes, more immigration, more business closures, record numbers of business closures we've seen in recent times.
4: Meantime, the Prime Minister will be making his way to Fiji later Sunday as part of a week of diplomacy with Pacific nations and India. Anthony Albanese is expected to sign a long-awaited security treaty to limit China's strategic influence in the region and then hold meetings with the leaders of PNG, Tonga and Samoa. As America's July 4 Independence Day celebrations for the 250th birthday weekend of the USA continue, speaking at Mount Rushmore, President Donald Trump says his country will never become communist and they must safeguard their American identity.
6: Communism is a mortal threat to American liberty. It is the greatest threat to our country, including World War I, World War II, Pearl Harbor, or even 9/11. We're not going to let this happen to us. Believe me, we're not letting it happen.
4: 850,000 fireworks featuring in a 45-minute display. Also making news, Swifty fans, billionaire pop superstar Taylor Swift and American football player Travis Kelce are now officially married. The couple requested no gifts and have donated nearly $30 million to more than 20 charities. And the federal government has welcomed a decision by the World Heritage Committee to leave the Great Barrier Reef off its in danger list. The draft decision by the UN body has praised Australia's efforts to clean up the reef, but does raise concerns over recent mass coral bleaching events.
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4: AFL, a two-point win for Carlton over Richmond at the MCG, 74-72. Earlier, Collingwood over Gold Coast Suns by one goal, 104-98. A 21-point win for the GWS Giants over Fremantle and a 35-point win for Melbourne over Hawthorn. To the NRL, the Sharks over the Broncos, 28-16. The Dragons over the Tigers, 24-10. And in the Super Netball Grand Final, the Adelaide Thunderbirds stunned the Melbourne Vixens with a 61-40 win in front of more than 10,000 fans at John Cain Arena.
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4: Now checking your weather around the country. Canberra, morning frost, partly cloudy, heading for a top of 12 after dropping to an overnight low of 0 degrees. Adelaide, partly cloudy, 15. Perth, showers increasing, 21. Darwin, sunny and 33. Brisbane, partly cloudy, 22. Melbourne, partly cloudy, 14. Hobart, cloudy, 11. And Sydney, showers and 17 degrees.
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0: when you've got drums, piano, bass, vocals, when you've got guitars, you've got classic hits. 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
4: It's crunch time here in Tassie, and there's a special school where onions learn how to crunch, which was the special rule. 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
7: Good morning, I'm Carolee Katsimbanis. Australia has now recorded its sixth case of the deadly H5N1 strain of bird flu in migratory seabirds. The CSIRO confirming that the giant dead petrel found at Hawk's Nest on the mid-north coast of New South Wales has tested positive. Meantime, testing is continuing on samples taken from another suspected positive giant petrel found at Mullaloo Beach in Western Australia's northern suburbs. Authorities stressing the risk to human health remains low. Poultry producers are reminded that on-farm biosecurity practices are crucial to protect the health of their flocks. Infectious disease expert Dr. Nick Coatsworth says a potential outbreak cannot be underestimated.
8: We've already lost tens of thousands of seals down on Heard Island last year. And so whilst it's really not much of a threat to you and me, it's a significant environmental and ecological threat, and it just proves how quickly these viruses can spread.
7: New South Wales Premier Chris Minns has targeted One Nation leader Pauline Hanson during an address at the Labor Party state conference in Sydney, admitting One Nation is a rising threat ahead of next year's state election. But he vowed to stand up to political leaders he says are determined to sap the life out of a vibrant New South Wales community.
9: Leaders who are insisting that millions of people reject pride in their grandparents and their ancestors and instead conform to One Nation's version of an Australian monoculture. And it also means we stand up and defend Australian families of Islamic faith when a political leader declares that there are no good Muslims.
7: Monash University is launching a nationwide program to give GPs, pharmacists and nurses the support and confidence to de-prescribe medicines. Dr. Emily Reeve says the Support Meds program will first focus on de-prescribing medicines for sleep like benzodiazepines in older people and opioids for persistent non-cancer pain.
10: When I used to work as a pharmacist, it was not uncommon to see people that have been on medications for 20, 30, 40 years.
7: Western Australia's Premier has ordered the removal of a statue of AFL legend Nicky Winmar from outside Perth's Optus Stadium. It comes after he was found guilty of assault after dragging a woman by her hair and slamming her head into a door. The former St Kilda player will be sentenced at a later date. A local Melbourne footballer remains in hospital following what's being described as a freak accident with no evidence of criminality on the field in Melbourne's north. The 27-year-old man is in an induced coma after sustaining a serious head injury playing a reserves footy game between Laylaw and Epping. All games now cancelled for the weekend. And the National Debt Helpline has received 15,000 more calls in this financial year, with people struggling with mortgage and tax debt.
5: At Sydney's Classic Hits 2UE, we love playing classic hits. And there's plenty more of them coming up straight after the news and weather.
7: NRL St George Illawarra has just won their second game of the season. Andrew Lucas reports.
11: The Dragons have recorded a much-needed victory over the Tigers 24-10 in front of over 12,000 fans at Cogra. It was a tight contest before the Red V surged home with three unanswered tries late. Valentine Holmes scored a double for the home side while the Tigers lost Appy Korosau to a peck injury. In the second match, Brisbane suffered their eighth straight loss, beaten by Cronulla 28-16 at Suncorp Stadium. Andrew Lucas, Sydney.
7: And in the AFL, wins for Carlton, Collingwood, GWS Giants and Melbourne.
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7: Now checking your weather around the country. Canberra, morning frost, partly cloudy, heading for a top of 12 after dropping to an overnight low of 0 degrees. Adelaide, partly cloudy, 15. Perth, showers increasing, 21. Darwin, sunny and 33. Brisbane, partly cloudy, 22. Melbourne, partly cloudy, 14. Hobart, cloudy, 11. And Sydney, showers and 17 degrees.
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4: Hello, I'm Carolee Katsimbanis. The CSIRO has confirmed that the giant dead petrel found at Hawk's Nest on the mid-north coast of New South Wales has tested positive for the deadly H5N1 strain of bird flu. It marks the sixth detection of H5 bird flu in migratory seabirds. Meantime, testing is continuing on samples taken from another suspected positive giant petrel found at Mullaloo Beach in Western Australia's northern suburbs. Authorities stressing the risk to human health remains low. Reminders to everyone, if you see sick or dead birds or other animals, do not touch them, record what you see and report it to the Emergency Animal Disease Hotline on 1800 675 888 from anywhere in Australia. That number again, 1800 675 888. The Federal Opposition claims Australians should expect more new taxes unless there is a change of government. Labor has come under continued scrutiny for changing its position on capital gains tax and negative gearing. Federal Liberal leader Angus Taylor telling the Queensland LNP State Convention in Brisbane the Australian standard of living is declining under the Albanese government.
5: If we have more Labor in the coming years, we'll have more of the same. More taxes, more debt, lower living standards, lower real wages, fewer homes, more immigration, more business closures, record numbers of business closures we've seen in recent times.
4: Meantime, the Prime Minister will be making his way to Fiji later Sunday as part of a week of diplomacy with Pacific nations and India. Anthony Albanese is expected to sign a long-awaited security treaty to limit China's strategic influence in the region and then hold meetings with the leaders of PNG, Tonga and Samoa. As America's July 4 Independence Day celebrations for the 250th birthday weekend of the USA continue, speaking at Mount Rushmore, President Donald Trump says his country will never become communist and they must safeguard their American identity.
6: Communism is a mortal threat to American liberty. It is the greatest threat to our country, including World War I, World War II, Pearl Harbor, or even 9/11. We're not going to let this happen to us. Believe me, we're not letting it happen.
4: 850,000 fireworks featuring in a 45-minute display. Also making news, Swiftie fans, billionaire pop superstar Taylor Swift and American football player Travis Kelce are now officially married. The couple requested no gifts and have donated nearly $30 million to more than 20 charities. And the federal government has welcomed a decision by the World Heritage Committee to leave the Great Barrier Reef off its in danger list. The draft decision by the UN body has praised Australia's efforts to clean up the reef, but does raise concerns over recent mass coral bleaching events.
7: If it's happening in Sydney, you'll hear about it on 2UE. You'll also read about it on 2ue.com.au and follow Classic Hits 2UE on Facebook.
4: AFL, a two-point win for Carlton over Richmond at the MCG, 74-72. Earlier, Collingwood over Gold Coast Suns by one goal, 104-98. A 21-point win for the GWS Giants over Fremantle and a 35-point win for Melbourne over Hawthorn. To the NRL, the Sharks over the Broncos, 28-16. The Dragons over the Tigers, 24-10. And in the Super Netball Grand Final, the Adelaide Thunderbirds stunned the Melbourne Vixens with a 61-40 win in front of more than 10,000 fans at John Cain Arena.
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4: Now checking your weather around the country. Canberra, morning frost, partly cloudy, heading for a top of 12 after dropping to an overnight low of 0 degrees. Adelaide, partly cloudy, 15. Perth, showers increasing, 21. Darwin, sunny and 33. Brisbane, partly cloudy, 22. Melbourne, partly cloudy, 14. Hobart, cloudy, 11. And Sydney, showers and 17 degrees.
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0: I'd been asked to come to England for a tour with a group called The Beatles and Jerry and the Pacemakers.
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2: It's 6 o'clock. Good morning. I'm Toby Goff. Experts are warning of a potential wildlife disaster after a migratory seabird tested positive for the deadly H5N1 bird flu on the mid-north coast. Biosecurity teams are now racing against time to find more infected birds before the virus jumps to local wildlife. The public is being urged to stay away from sick or dead birds and report sightings immediately. The Prime Minister is making his way to Fiji as part of a week of diplomacy with Pacific nations and India. Federal politics reporter Nelson Scott.
3: The PM will travel to Suva, where he's expected to sign a long-awaited security treaty with his Fijian counterpart to limit China's strategic influence in the region. On Tuesday, Anthony Albanese will fly to the Solomons to celebrate the nation's 48th anniversary of independence and advance talks on a separate defence deal. He'll then meet with the leaders of PNG, Tonga and Samoa in Brisbane, which includes taking them to Wednesday's State of Origin Decider. Mr Albanese will meet with his Indian counterpart in Melbourne on Thursday. Nelson Scott, Canberra.
2: Ukraine has launched a major drone attack on Russia, hitting key oil facilities at a naval base near St. Petersburg. Russia's defence ministry claims nearly 500 long-range drones were involved. Many local regions are now facing fuel shortages, which could impact Australian diesel prices. Australian households have been hit with nearly $23 billion in extra electricity costs over the past 4 years. Data shows families in New South Wales have been hit hardest, with average electricity bills jumping by more than 50%. The opposition says it contradicts government promises that annual household power bills would fall. The state government is expanding its Fresh Start Apprentices program to create an extra 400 roles in local councils. Since its launch 2 years ago, 1,300 apprentices, trainee and cadet roles in councils have been filled. Premier Chris Minns says the investment will give more people a starting chance in the workforce while also boosting local economies.
4: This is about ensuring more young people can get a great start to their working life, particularly in the regions and the bush where most of the council positions were filled. And they're obviously desperately needed.
2: A motorcyclist has died in hospital after a two-vehicle crash in the state's south. Emergency services were called to an intersection in Barrack Heights yesterday where the teenager's bike had collided with an SUV. He was taken to hospital where he has since died. Also making news, the US will set a world record letting off 850,000 fireworks in Washington, D.C. as the centrepiece of the 250th Independence Day celebrations. To finance, the Australian dollar is buying 69.36 US cents.
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2: The FIFA World Cup's round of 16 is now officially underway. Morocco has pulled off a major upset against Canada, eliminating the co-hosts 3-0 in Houston, taking the final goal seconds before the whistle.
5: Brahim Diaz, and now Rahimi to put the gloss on it.
2: That call on SBS. Paraguay takes on France next hour. St. George has clinched its second win of the NRL season, defeating the Tigers 24-10 at Jubilee Park. Cronulla took down Brisbane 28-16. The Wallabies have fallen short to Ireland in their nation's championship test in Sydney 33-31. And the Adelaide Thunderbirds are now three-time Super Netball champions, beating the Melbourne Vixens 61-40 in last night's grand final. It's 6:04. That's news and sport.
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6: In Wentworthville, we've got a crash on Hart Drive, closing one southbound lane at Wentworth Avenue. In the CBD, Pitt Street is closed between Alfred and Bridge Streets while they do some roadworks. No hassles north to the Central Coast on the M1. Travel time from Warunga to the Hawkesbury, currently 13 minutes, and bridges are on time. No delays on Anzac, Captain Cook or Endeavour. 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I'm Solomon Gates. That's the latest traffic on Classic Hits 2UE.
7: 2UE Sydney weather.
2: Partly cloudy with a medium chance of showers, a strong wind warning for much of the coast and Sydney's enclosed waters. Heading for a top of 17 degrees in the city, 16 in the west. Looking ahead, showers forecast tomorrow with a high of 18 degrees, the same for Tuesday, Wednesday, Thursday and Friday. Right now in the city, it's 9 degrees, humidity 77%. It's 8 degrees in Bankstown, Campbelltown and Terry Hills, 9 in Gosford and Lucas Heights and 6 degrees in Penrith.
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Classic hits, TUE, Sunday morning 60s. Here comes the sun, and here comes more of the 60s for the next 4 hours. The Beatles there for you. No mistaking that sound. All right, here's a cover of a 1965 soul classic that was written by Smokey Robinson, Pete Moore, and Marv Tarplin for The Miracles. Now, the idea came from Robinson staring in a mirror, wondering what would happen if a person cried so much that visible tracks were left on their face. Johnny Rivers recorded his cover of that song in 1967 for his album Rewind, shifting the Motown R&B sound into his signature folk, pop and soulful acoustic style. That song, here it is, Tracks of My Tears.

0: Classic hits to you, Sunday morning 60s with the easy beats and I'll make you happy. All right, very soon, Creedence Clearwater Revival's down on the corner. It was inspired by an ad for a Winnie the Pooh package, as John Fogarty explained.
1: There was an ad in the newspaper. It was a Disney ad. It was called a Super Pooh Package. And I looked at that thing and I said, Winnie the Pooh and the Pooh Bears. He's a Pooh Bear. Winnie and the Pooh Bears. Winnie and the Pooh Bears. Well, poor boys. So I started writing the idea of down on the corner, and I thought that it needed an announcement, a riff, you know, down on the corner.
0: All right, up very soon, that song, and then Chris Montez.
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0: Classic hits, 2UE. Sunday morning, 60, Simon and Garfunkel. All right, 2UE News at 7. And after the news, I've got a song that Hurley and Wilkins wrote because Wilkins' grandfather was a preacher. Aretha Franklin initially rejected the song, so Jerry Wexler gave the song to Dusty Springfield for her album Dusty in Memphis. It's Dusty's version that I'll play for you very soon after the news.
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5: It's 7 o'clock. Good morning. I'm Toby Goff. Australia has now recorded its sixth confirmed case of the deadly H5 bird flu. Carolee Katsimbanis reports.
6: Confirmation by the CSIRO came late Saturday night. The giant petrel found dead at Hawk's Nest on the mid-north coast of New South Wales tested positive for the deadly H5N1 strain of bird flu. Meantime, testing continues on another suspected positive giant petrel found in Western Australia on Mullaloo Beach in Perth's northern suburbs. Authorities reminding everyone to report anything they see to the Emergency Animal Disease Hotline on 1800 675 888 from anywhere in Australia. Carolee Katsimbanis reporting.
5: Ukrainian drone strikes have targeted Russian supply lines and energy infrastructure deep within occupied territory. Heavy fighting is continuing in the eastern Donbas region, where Moscow claims to have captured a key defensive hub, which Ukraine denies. Russia's military has now suffered an estimated 1.4 million casualties since the war began. The Prime Minister will travel to Fiji today as part of a week of diplomacy with Pacific nations and India. Anthony Albanese will ratify a security treaty with his Fijian counterpart and advance talks with the Solomons on a separate defence deal. He'll also attend Wednesday's State of Origin Decider with his PNG, Tongan and Samoan counterparts. US President Donald Trump has used his 4th of July address to warn of what he describes as a rising communist menace. Speaking at America's 250th anniversary of independence from England, Trump targeted migrants, claiming newcomers are bringing ideas aimed at dismantling democracy. He argues they must be stopped at all costs.
7: The godless communist morality states that anything is justified to bring about inhuman visions. They don't love God and they don't want God. They don't love religion and they don't want religion and they won't have it. But we will not let them win.
5: Two men have been charged after allegedly pointing an imitation pistol at a synagogue in Sydney's eastern suburbs. Police were called to the venue at Double Bay yesterday following reports the occupants of an SUV were aiming a weapon at the building. Officers stopped the vehicle in King's Cross, where they seized the replica firearm and arrested two suspects who face court today. And the state government is expected to announce plans to overhaul its gambling policies. Labor Party members are reportedly calling for a moratorium on new poker machine licenses and the rollout of mandatory facial recognition technology in all gaming rooms. Checking finance, and one Australian dollar is currently buying 69.36 US cents.
3: At Sydney's Classic Hits 2UE, we love playing classic hits. And there's plenty more of them coming up straight after the news and weather.
5: St George Illawarra has won its second game of the NRL season in Round 18. Andrew Lucas reports.
8: The Dragons have recorded a much-needed victory over the Tigers 24-10 in front of over 12,000 fans at Codra. It was a tight contest before the Red V surged home with three unanswered tries late. Valentine Holmes scored a double for the home side while the Tigers lost Appy Korosau to a pec injury. In the second match, Brisbane suffered their eighth straight loss, beaten by Cronulla 28-16 at Suncorp Stadium. Andrew Lucas, Sydney.
5: Live at the FIFA World Cup's round of 16, Paraguay has just kicked off its clash with France in Philadelphia, the score drawn nil-all. Earlier, Morocco eliminated co-hosts Canada 3-0. And in AFL action, wins for the Giants, Demons, Magpies and Blues. It's 7:04. That's the latest news and sport.
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9: In Auburn, we've got a crash impacting traffic in all directions on St Hilliers Road at Rawson Road. In Rockdale, we're down to just one lane in each direction on West Botany Street due to roadworks between French and Burmall Streets. No problems on the Pacific Highway approaching the M1 through Pymble, Tarramurra and Warunga. And it looks like a good run on the M4 through Homebush. Travel time between Homebush and St Peters is currently 10 minutes. 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I'm Solomon Gates. That's the latest traffic on Classic Hits 2UE.
3: 2UE Sydney weather.
5: Partly cloudy with a medium chance of showers, a strong wind warning for much of the coast and Sydney's enclosed waters. Heading for a top of 17 degrees in the city, 16 in the west. Looking ahead, showers forecast tomorrow with a high of 18 degrees, the same for Tuesday, Wednesday, Thursday and Friday. Right now in the city, it's 9 degrees, humidity 77%. It's 8 degrees in Bankstown, Campbelltown and Terry Hills, 9 in Gosford and Lucas Heights and 6 degrees in Penrith.
3: Sydney's 2UE, Sunday morning 60s.

Classic hits to you, Sunday morning 60s with Di Ross and the Supremes. Now, look, I love the sounds of Sergio Mendes and Brazil 66. Well, Mendes often drew inspiration from well-crafted melodies regardless of their genre. And when he heard the Simon and Garfunkel arrangement of the song I Want to Play, he recognised an opportunity to reinterpret a melancholic English folk ballad into a dynamic, rhythm-driven track. He stripped away the acoustic folk strumming and replaced it with lush, driving bossa nova rhythms, utilizing soft percussion, electric piano, and soaring vocal harmonies from lead singer Lani Hall, whose ethereal, lingering vocals defined Brazil 66 as a signature sound. Here is Scarborough Fair.

0: Classic hits to you, Sunday morning 60s, it's the Dave Miller set and Mr. Guy Fawkes. Now, very soon, I've got a top song from Martha and the Vandellas, and Martha Reeves told us about that song.
1: Dancing in the street was what we did in our neighborhood. We didn't have a rec hall. We didn't know anything about getting together and singing and dancing in the street, right in front of our houses, until the sun went down, and then we could quiet down and not disturb anybody but just the people on our block. That's where my Dancing in the Street came from.
0: Yes, and Dancing in the Street is coming up for you very soon.
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4: In Moorebank, the speed limit is down to 80 k's on the M5 eastbound mainline and Moorebank Avenue eastbound off-ramp for upgrade works. It's down to 50 k's on the M5 eastbound off-ramp. The M7 is looking good northbound through Preston's. In Mascot, roads approaching the airport are clear, including Southern Cross Drive. Travel time from the CBD currently 10 minutes. And the M4 on time past Olympic Park. 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I'm Solomon Gates. That's the latest traffic on Classic Hits 2UE.
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0: Classic hits to you. Sunday morning 60s, Roy Orbison and the Penny Arcade. We've got the TUE news at 8. And after the news, we'll hear from Mickey Dolenz, who was the lead vocalist for the Monkees' version of I'm a Believer. However, Jeff Barry originally wanted Michael Nesmith to sing it, but Nesmith refused, saying, "I'm a songwriter and that's no hit." Well, an argument ensued and Nesmith was subsequently barred from the studio while Dolenz recorded the iconic vocals. The instrumental backing was actually handled by Neil Diamond's regular session musicians in New York. Boy, was Mike Nesmith wrong about it not being a hit. We'll hear it later.
1: It only takes one note.
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8: It's 8 o'clock. Good morning. I'm Toby Goff. Two men are now before the courts after allegedly pointing a fake gun at a synagogue in Sydney's eastern suburbs. Donna Sirimana reports.
9: The incident unfolded yesterday afternoon when witnesses reported the occupants of a Toyota SUV pointing a firearm at the building on Kiora Road in Double Bay. Police tracked down the vehicle at King's Cross, where an imitation pistol was discovered and seized. A 22-year-old man is facing several charges, including using an offensive weapon with intent and stalking to cause physical harm. A 25-year-old has been charged with possessing an unauthorised pistol. Both were refused bail and will appear in court today. Donna Sirimana, Sydney.
8: A homicide investigation is underway after the body of a four-year-old boy was found in a home on the state's central coast. Police found the child with severe arm injuries during a welfare check at a property in Wyong yesterday. A 32-year-old woman who is known to the boy has been arrested. New South Wales has recorded its first official case of the deadly H5N1 bird flu. CSIRO testing confirmed the results on a dead migratory seabird that washed up on a beach north of Newcastle. Around 500 biosecurity personnel are now surveying local beaches to prevent a spread into local wildlife and commercial poultry. More than a million apartment residents are seeing stronger protections after a one-year government crackdown on rogue strata agents. The state's property task force has issued over $125,000 in fines and permanently banned 10 operators. Better Regulation and Fair Trading Minister Anilak Chandavong says residential rights are now being treated with respect.
10: Owners, residents and to those who are buying or selling an apartment block have the most fairest, the most transparent and the most accountable property market when it comes to apartment living, buying or selling.
8: Iran says it will grant special discounts and considerations to China for ships passing through the Strait of Hormuz. The four-month war with the US and Israel has effectively closed the energy corridor until a recent peace deal. While Western nations argue no transit fees should be charged at all, Iran claims the new arrangements are now a matter of national security. Also making news, data shows Australian households have been hit with a combined $23 billion in extra electricity costs over the past 4 years. And the state's taxi council argues Uber's new plan to allow cash payments poses a serious safety risk to passengers. Drivers claim the move will create an unregulated black market and further damage the viability of cabbies. To finance, the Australian dollar is buying 69.35 US cents.
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8: Paraguay and France are locked in a fierce battle at the FIFA World Cup's round of 16. At halftime, the score is drawn nil-all, while earlier Morocco eliminated Canada 3-0. Aussie tennis star Alex de Minaur is continuing his fine form at Wimbledon. Craig Gabriel's there.
4: For the fourth time at Wimbledon and the 13th time at all the majors, Alex de Minaur has reached the fourth round and the start of the second week. De Minaur was very good in a high-quality match against American Zachary Zvider, winning 6-2, 5-7, 6-2, 6-4. He says he feels good about the way he's striking the ball and how he feels. In a big result, Australian Open winner and world number two Elena Rybakina has been beaten by Elise Mertens, 7-6, 6-1. Rybakina had to reach the quarters for a chance at being number one. Craig Gabriel, Wimbledon.
8: And the Dragons have taken their second win of the NRL season with a 24-10 thumping of the Tigers at Kogra. It's 8:04. That's news and sport.
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11: In Macquarie Park, a crane removal is impacting traffic in all directions on Talvira Road and Herring Road. In the CBD, Pitt Street is closed between Alfred and Bridge Streets for roadworks. No hassles north to the Central Coast on the M1. Clear run south out of the city on the Princess Highway. And the M4 through Concord is clear. Travel time eastbound from Church Street to Parramatta, currently 6 minutes. The census is coming this August. You'll get instructions soon on what to do. 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Authorised by the Australian Bureau of Statistics, Canberra. I'm Solomon Gates. That's the latest traffic on Classic Hits 2UE.
3: 2UE Sydney weather.
8: Partly cloudy with a medium chance of showers, a strong wind warning for much of the coast and Sydney's enclosed waters. Heading for a top of 17 degrees in the city, 16 in the west. Looking ahead, showers tomorrow with a high of 18, the same on Tuesday, Wednesday, Thursday and Friday. Right now the city, it's 10 degrees, the same in Gosford. Humidity 76%, it's 8 degrees in Bankstown and Penrith, 7 in Campbelltown, 11 degrees at Lucas Heights and 9 degrees at Terry Hills.
3: Sydney's 2UE, Sunday morning 60s.

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Classic hits to you, Sunday morning, 6 years, Otis Redding, just sitting on the dock of the bay. All right, to the Kinks and a 1967 classic, In Waterloo Sunset. It was originally intended to be about Liverpool, but Ray Davies rewrote it to reflect his own life in South London. You see, Davies was hospitalised at Sir Thomas's Hospital near Waterloo as a child, where nurses would wheel him onto the balcony to watch the River Thames. The song was originally to be called Liverpool Sunset, but had to be changed after the Beatles released Penny Lane. Now, Davies changed it to Waterloo because he realised it held far more personal significance for him. So here is that song.

0: Is she really going out with him?
1: Well, there she is. Let's ask her.
0: Betty, is that Jimmy's ring you're wearing?
1: Mm-hmm. Gee, it must be great riding with him.

0: Classic hits to you, Sunday morning sixties. I love it. The Spanish Flea, Herb Alpert, and the Tijuana Brass. All right, coming up, I've got the Spencer Davis group for you. I've got some Beach Boys. I've got a great memory from Bobby V. Also the group. And in a moment, it is the king himself, Elvis Presley.
1: 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Sydney traffic.
2: In Rockdale, we're down to just one lane in each direction on West Botany Street due to roadworks between French and Burmall Streets. In Marrickville, look out for lights flashing on Livingston Road at Beecham Street. No dramas for the M2. Travel time eastbound from Windsor Road to the Lane Cove Tunnel, currently 11 minutes. The M5 is drama-free from Heathcote Road to the airport. And in Homebush, it's a good run on Homebush Bay Drive and the M4. 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I'm Solomon Gates. That's the latest traffic on Classic Hits 2UE.
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0: Classic hits, 2UE. Sunday morning 60s with the Beatles and Yesterday. All right, 2UE News at 9. And after the news, it's the late Bobby Hebb. In 1963, on the 22nd of November, President John Fitzgerald Kennedy was assassinated. And the same night, Bobby Hebb's older brother Harold was stabbed to death in a fight outside a Nashville club. Now, some time ago, the late Bobby Hebb told us how he was in the right place at the right time to write the song I want to play for you, Sonny.
1: Actually, the lyric and the melody came to me at the same time. The lyric spoke for itself, but then it produced a melody. It was just right there, under my fingers. All I had to do was just play. It was right there. I was at the right place at the right time and in the right frame of mind. I was ready to receive what was being offered.
0: And that song after the news is Sonny.
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7: It's 9 o'clock. Good morning. I'm Toby Goff. The federal government is being accused of breaking another election promise as household energy prices continue to rise. Analysis by the opposition shows Australians have paid nearly $23 billion in extra electricity costs over the past 4 years, with prices in New South Wales jumping by more than 50%. Shadow Energy Minister Dan Tehan argues it's time Labor's energy policy is overhauled.
8: The Labor government's renewables only approach is simply not working. The cost of those additional poles and wires that have to be built are going to send bills through the roof even further. We need energy abundance, not this renewables only approach.
7: Energy Minister Chris Bowen has since defended the government's position, telling Sky the coalition's data is skewed.
9: A figure like that, which includes a 20% price rise that Angus Taylor changed the law to hide in the most disgraceful act of an energy minister in living memory. He knew that prices were going up 20%. He didn't want to tell the Australian people that before the 2022 election.
7: Two Sydney men will face court today after allegedly pointing a fake gun at a synagogue. The suspects, aged 22 and 25, were arrested in King's Cross yesterday after the incident in Double Bay. Both were refused bail overnight and are facing charges for firearms, tracking and intimidating. Experts are warning of a potential wildlife disaster after a migratory seabird tested positive for the deadly H5N1 bird flu on the mid-north coast. Biosecurity teams are now racing against time to find infected birds before the virus jumps to local wildlife. The public is being urged to stay away from sick or dead birds and report sightings immediately. The state government has announced an extension of its local council's apprentices program. Already, the Fresh Start program has created 1,300 apprenticeship, trainee and cadet roles in councils across the state in a bid to address workforce shortages. Skills and Tertiary Education Minister Steve Wan says the extension will see an extra 400 roles created next year.
10: Particularly going into regional and rural communities, as well as councils around the Sydney area, helping to build apprentices in areas like mechanics, maintaining your fleets, also across in office work and various other areas.
7: Russia is being accused of launching more than 100 drones over Europe to spy on military sites and test Western air defences. US intelligence suggests Moscow is plotting an armed attack on Poland to force a suspension of aid to Ukraine. Also making news, America will set a world record letting off 850,000 fireworks in Washington, D.C. as the centrepiece of the 250th Independence Day celebrations. To finance, the Australian dollar is buying 69.3 US cents.
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7: France has edged ahead of Paraguay, leading 1-0 in late stoppage time of their World Cup knockout clash. The score was locked in at nil all for 70 minutes until a penalty shot was nailed by French star Kylian Mbappe.
12: It's Mbappe who steps up and rolls the ball into the back of the net. Was it ever in doubt?
7: That call on SBS. Earlier, Morocco kicked off round 16 with a 3-0 win over Canada. The Dragons have taken their second win of the NRL season with a 24-10 victory over the Tigers at Kogra. The Broncos copped their eighth loss in a row to the Sharks, 28-6. And Australia's Wallabies have fallen short to Ireland in their nation's championship test in Sydney, 33 points to 31. It's 9:04. That is the very latest news and sport.
13: Over 300 Audi prizes are now even Audier, which is good news for your back pocket and your front pocket and those little pockets that you sometimes find inside other pockets. Oh, I just found $5. Audi, good different.
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14: In the CBD, a police operation closing Pitt Street northbound between Goulburn and Liverpool Streets. In Marrickville, look out for lights flashing on Livingston Road at Beecham Street. Looking south, the Princes Highway is moving well through Sylvania and Guy Mia. No hassles north to the Central Coast on the M1 and no delays on the M4 through Jamison Town to Parramatta. Travel time there currently 20 minutes. 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I'm Solomon Gates. That's the latest traffic on Classic Hits 2UE.
11: 2UE Sydney weather.
7: Partly cloudy with a medium chance of showers, a strong wind warning for much of the coast and Sydney's enclosed waters, heading for a top of 17 degrees in the city, 16 in the west. Looking ahead, showers tomorrow with a high of 18, the same on Tuesday, Wednesday and Thursday. Right now in the city, it's 12 degrees, the same in Penrith, humidity 69%, it's 10 degrees in Campbelltown, 11 in Bankstown and 11 degrees as well in Gosford and Lucas Heights.
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Classic hits to you with Sunday Morning 60s and Frankie Valli, the very distinctive voice. All right, now to Vanity Fair, which was formed in 1966 in England. Now, they started out as the Avengers. Vanity Fair took its name directly from the fictional town and marketplace called Vanity Fair in John Bunyan's 1678 novel, The Pilgrim's Progress. However, the band deliberately changed the spelling of fair, F-A-I-R, to fair, F-A-R-E, as a clever nod to their travel costs and train fares while touring. Now, while the late 1960s saw a massive shift toward heavier, psychedelic and rock music, Vanity Fair intentionally leaned into polished vocal harmonies. So Early in the Morning stood out for its breezy optimism, allowing the group to achieve massive cult status. Let's enjoy Vanity Fair.

0: Classic Hits 2UE with Sunday Morning 60s and the Bee Gees. I started a joke. Now, Berry Gordy Jr. completely revolutionised the global music landscape in the 1960s, self-dubbed the Sound of Young America. It achieved massive crossover pop success. You know, from 1961 to 1971, the label produced an astounding 110 Billboard top 10 hits. Gordy mirrored Detroit's automotive factories by treating music production like an assembly line. Let's go to the Supremes then. Led by Diana Ross, it became the label's biggest breakthrough crossover act, scoring 12 number one pop singles. So up very soon, Where Did Our Love Go?
1: With over 8 billion streams and close to 20 million album sales worldwide, Keith Urban's taken a short holiday from his original music and is sailing smoothly through his latest album, Flow States. 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
3: 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Sydney traffic.
4: In Eastern Creek, we've got a breakdown blocking one westbound lane on the M7 southbound off-ramp to the M4 motorway. The speed has been reduced to 40 k's. Prepare to merge if you're in the area. Looking south, the Princes Highway moving well through Sylvania and Guymia. No hassles north to the Central Coast on the M1. No delays on the M4 through Jamison Town to Parramatta. Travel time there currently 20 minutes. Creatures of the Ice Age is on now at Sydney Zoo. 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I'm Solomon Gates. That's the latest traffic on Classic Hits 2UE.
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0: 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Sunday morning 60s. You can never have too much Creedence Clearwater Revival. Big hit. Proud Mary. I just love the 60s. Such a diverse decade. So different to all of the other decades before and after. All right, we've got the TUE news coming up for you at 10. And yes, after the news, in Classic Hits Countdown, Gavin Miller will be counting down the 20 greatest classic hits from 1971.
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7: It's 10 o'clock. Good morning. I'm Toby Goff. A woman's been charged with murder after a four-year-old boy was found dead with severe injuries in a home on the state's central coast. The 32-year-old walked into the Wyong police station yesterday, prompting officers to conduct a welfare check at the house on Byron Street. Police arrested the woman at the station and homicide detectives have established a crime scene. Biosecurity teams have launched emergency protocols after the world's deadliest bird flu strain was detected on the mid-north coast. The migratory seabird was found dead near Hawke's Nest and is the state's first and only confirmed case of the H5N1 strain. Agriculture Minister Tara Moriarty maintains, although they're treating the case seriously, there's no need for panic.
8: So there is no crisis. There is no need to panic. People should continue buying chicken, continue buying eggs in the usual way. The processes that we have in place, I'm very confident, will continue to work.
7: The public is also being urged to avoid touching any sick or dead birds and report sightings to the Emergency Animal Disease Hotline. Two men have been charged after allegedly pointing a fake pistol at a synagogue in Sydney's eastern suburbs. Witnesses called police to the venue at Double Bay, and the pair were then tracked down and arrested at King's Cross. The Prime Minister is making his way to